0: 4. I got 505 in fuel and 1-2 to go.
1: Copy that, Rescue 5, that's North 3035888. 3-4, 505 in fuel, 12 to run.

0: 107. 43, you can cancel Acadian if you got him stationed. I read the messages, it was just taken out of context. He's 43, we're tonight.
1: 24.
2: One IPD, the girl's been referring to the house. We're getting tonight and I'll have a report.
0: No, Mr. Pete.
1: 24.
3: 12 report needed at 1833 Jackson Avenue. Clinton thought she went to drop off a gift at her friend's house on Fulton, and her friend's sister attempted to attack her. She's home now.
2: I'm back to my vehicle en route.
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1: 10-4.

0: Control to Rescue 9, scene call request, in the Meadville area of Franklin County, that's the Meadville area of Franklin County, we're in a rendezvous at Franklin County Memorial Hospital, no patient with us.
1: Roger.
0: Copy, I got you checking, Mother.

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1: Rescue 9, I'm currently on the line, I don't know, getting it for you.
0: Also, waiting for a complete flight to come through.
1: Rescue 9, that complete flight should be in there for you now.

0: information for you. Rescue 9, gonna be for a 59, 5'9" male, gonna be approximately 100 pounds, 100 pounds. Gonna be for a stroke. They advised he was last seen normal about an hour ago. Gonna have some slurred speech and facial droop. Ground unit's gonna be rural rapid unit R10. That's R10. Now when y'all are in the air, they'll be talking on state net to talk with you.
1: Are they en route to the scene? Or are they already coming from the scene?
0: Negative. They are currently on scene with the patient now.

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1: Hello.
0: Give me on St. Andrews Drive again. St. Andrews Drive, going towards Tantuan, again going towards Tantuan. RB stated that there was a Hispanic male, dark colored hair. He's wearing no shirt, and gray shorts. Again, no shirt and gray shorts. Walking around in the area, looking at people's cars.
1: That's Cesar Montoro, who lives over 203 St. Andrew Drive.
0: Denver? Denver. Denver.
1: Did you have an address for the RP that wanted to speak to me?
0: Someone RP would not give her address. She just wanted us to check in the area. She did not want to speak.
1: Okay.

0: 9 departure southwest for Franklin County, rendezvous, Royal Rapid. Got three souls on board, 14 minutes on the run, risk is a 2, highest obstacle is 863 with 670 fuel.
1: Copy that, rescue 9, I got 3 souls on board, 14 to run, risk of 2, 863 on that, HOE, 678 fuel, headed up Franklin County.

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0: 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Several 77, shooting 28.

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1: Good.
0: 6304 Annie Court, 6304 Annie Court. RP states she hasn't seen that elderly neighbor in a few days and her door is currently wide open. Was not open yesterday. Unknown name of the homeowner, unknown phone number of the homeowner. Gonna be the White House at the corner of Olivia and Enclave.
1: Want you, Peter.
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0: E10-43?
1: Tom, House Obstacles 1039, I got 3 on board, 6 in stop, and fuel risk of 2.
2: Copy there, RC7, I got 3 tools on board, about 14 to run, 1039, HOE 655, and fuel risk of 2 at a South Central.
3: Good thing, you know, being right as well.
0: Yeah.
3: We got any history for some?
0: Negative, none at all. This one is in New Street, it's not even on the map.

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1: Copy that, Rescue 7.
0: Thank you. We're about 14.

0: RASI-7, patient is still same, still cardiac monitor and IV head block.
1: Sounds great, thank you.
2: Dispatcher, Seacock.
0: RASI-5, yeah.
2: You can show us departed USA and route to base. Got three souls on board, 450 in fuel, 28 minutes to run, risk of one, HOE is 1100.
0: Copy that, RASI-5, got three souls on board, 450 in fuel, 28 to run, risk of one, 1100 on the HOE, head back to base.

0: 126 Jackson. 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
0: Signal 2, Jason Pilger, Servicer.
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2: 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This is 6-3 southbound, they're Pat Daniels with John out of Edward 599.

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1: 48.
0: Can you take a 21? It's going to be in reference to that seven possible 17 that was on 63.
1: Take a 21 for you or from him?
0: From Reese Martin. Again, a Reese Martin in reference to that.

That's all right. Do you guys have any other ones staying in that other little residence on the property?

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0: in that room. I get unit in route to 216 Eastland Boulevard, 216 Eastland. I came here requesting PD for a medical correspondent. I have an elderly female on the line, not making too much sense, but came here requesting this out.
1: Four.
2: Tom, there is Unan. 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

if you can get your route 216 Eastland Boulevard, 216 Eastland Boulevard, so Katie is requesting a ticket. 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I know what's going on. 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

31's 23.

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1: final. 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Probably went back inside. They were out in the front yard.
0: Number 137.

0: 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Again, 4793 Potico Bayou Road. It's coming at the Dollar General. There's a white male, late 20s, harassing customers for money and food. He's wearing a dark cutoff shirt and tan pants. He asked him to leave, and he will not. There's been an ongoing issue. RP is going to be an employee. Again, 4793 Potico Bayou Road at the Dollar General.
1: No.
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0: Thirty-one.
1: I sent a code to your 21 also. If she gets transported, can you make sure she takes her cell phone? Her daughter is currently in the hospital as well.

0: 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He did leave in a white pickup truck, unknown make or model. RP does still want to speak.
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0: Jackson, walking over to 4312 Nordcrest. 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
2: 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Just let me know if you don't need me.
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0: Jackson Wolf, Tom, are you 43?
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1: David, Edward, Edward, Paul, Ida. David, Edward, Edward, Paul, Ida on S-10.
0: Copy.
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0: Electro, Larissa.
1: Alright, she sounded good.
0: 7 departed South Central about 2 minutes ago. We're en route to Ostermain, New Orleans. 1 hour flight time. I got 550 in fuel, 4 on board. High stop school's 1036. Got a risk of 2.
1: Copy, there, SC7. I got 4 souls on board. 60 minute flight time, 550 in fuel, 1036 on that HOE, risk 2, and I'll make sure that ground is set up with the Acadian for you.

I'm going to be on Griffin, Kaplan, on a disabled vehicle. Mississippi 28, John Ida Victor 401. John Ida Victor 401.

0: 28 came back to a 2010 Honda Accord filled with a Kobe base expiration 626. It's negative.
1: 10-4. I'll be 10-6. You're waiting for the tow truck. Control arm is broken.

0: Conversation. He'll be 10-8 and circulate in the area. She said he was with a Vivint security company.
1: 10-4.

0: 31-10A, transported to OS Hospital.
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1: Number 139.

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1: 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Units are out 135 Sherwood, 135 Sherwood, RP advising of a

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0: 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I'll be in route to look for him. He's just being a little sideway.
1: 10-4.
2: Fly there.
3: Love.

Yeah, Battalion 704. That's 55 westbound with Texas X-ray Zebra Mary 6863.

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1: 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I told them they needed to pack it up for the night, and he says they're supposed to be getting 10-8 in about 30 minutes, so.

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2: 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Hispanic male at the entrance. He was swinging on limbs and jumping out of the bushes.
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2: Okay.
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0: You know what I'm saying?
1: This will be 28. John, John 4388 on white. Any sign from you?
2: 10-4.
1: Yeah, yeah.
2: That was 2022 Nissan Frontier, and that was Schaefer Moss for.
1: 10-4. Tow truck, I'll see.

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0: 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Me, 468 John George George, 468 John George George, Silver, Nissan Central.
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0: Mm-hmm. 4-5, can you copy Mission 94?
1: Good.
0: 345-704-081. 345-704-081. 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

Captain Worf gonna be a ID card only with to a Josie Simone Abrams out of Pascagoula, 51 history, -4, -29.

0: Und vielleicht hat ein bisschen frei. 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
1: 152-23. 14. Good. Now we're 2020 Nissan Road, Santa Beckham. Mark Street, please.
0: 10-4 up front.
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1: Two. One away.
0: Go ahead.
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0: 10-4. 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
2: Very well, Henry. All units will begin 10-0. Canadian refusal.

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0: Так, снова мова. I have a phone number for him in-house, but it's from 2023. Would you like me to call it to see if that's him?
1: Negative. Allegedly, the neighbor's wife got a hold of him. He's supposed to be coming outside to talk with us.
0: 10-4.
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1: We say, there's a point to carry. Roger, Roger. 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
2: That's
1: the dog owner.
0: Okay,
1: is on scene also. 6 on scene.

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1: Simple.

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0: A homeowner came outside and locked the dog up. He was issued some citations, some tenant report on file.
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have it being a 12-205 Savannah Garden, 205 Savannah Garden. Our B is a sister advising her 13-year-old brother just assaulted her. She has a busted mouth, refusing a cane, you know, with

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0: Very well, bud.
1: Okay, PD. I'll be 10-8. I'll be around for that signal, too.
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1: I drove up south from Lemoyne. Didn't see anybody on Washington. There's nobody near the parking lot either.
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0: Why, B? This, copy of the 628-515, John George George. It's going to be on a two-door Honda Coupe. Be jumping out with it here at Willow Creek Plymouth.
1: Okay, two-four.
0: Yeah.

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1: Four.
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0: 106 Street, tonight, he's headed to call you. 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
0: Yep.
1: Civil.

0: You got three cells on board, about 40 minutes on the run. Frisk is two, has an obstacle 955 with 400 fuel.
1: Copy that, Rich 9, I got three souls, 40 to run, risk of 2, 955 on the 2E, 400 in fuel, head back to McComb Pike County.

0: 那回复来说。
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0: 6824 Highway 613 at the Red Roof Inn. One of the workers there said that they're having a problem with the mail kit.

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1: Okay.
0: 7916 Old Stage Road, again 7916 Old Stage Road, it's lot 16, again lot 16. Off you trace out of David Bosarge came to his house and started busting their stuff, has busted the TV and several other things in the home. This male is still on scene at this time. Property request to speak.
1: In route.
0: Come on.
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0: 125-2, Mississippi 28.
1: Yeah, with it.
0: John Victor 936. John Victor 936 on Camry.
1: Negative 29 expires 227 to Lacey. The lore of Ocean Springs.
0: It was a Galjor.
1: Galjor.

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1: Hello.
2: I'm Frozen Geo, we're on back tonight.

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0: 976-164607. 976-164607. And will you just check for with Ocean Springs, too?
1: Okay, well.

0: Control to Rescue 9, position updated, Fable.
1: It looks like there's one parked on the north side of the pier as well. I'm going to go that way.
2: Yonder to fuel, 16 to run.
0: Come on, the rescue 9, I got you. North 314887, west 901873, 300
2: and fuel, 16 to run. Rescue 9, I'll be dropping off a crew member at the base and then heading on to the airfield. We're out of service for inoperative medical equipment, and we'll go ahead and put it in the hangar for the night.
0: Copy that, sir.

0: Moon Quark, I'm going to cut the out there.
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0: two.
1: 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Martin and Orchard with a white Toyota Avalon.
0: Jackson 115, I came to the notified.
1: 10-4. 4. We got somebody in the back seat. It's got a B before the number.
0: Don't.
1: That was over.
0: Go.
1: 296-132320.
0: 4.
1: 14. Good day on 43. Copy, Samus 1-7.
0: Go ahead.

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0: I'm going to give you a social. No, stand by.
1: Stand by.
0: I'm going to give you a social. It'll be through Mississippi when you're ready.
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2: Going to be at 57 and 90. 57 and 90 westbound. Out of the rear window, no injury.

0: 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Yeah, well, I'm so night from that, I'm sorry.
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1: 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Suspended ID card only. 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
2: Front of me, 56 westbound with a silver BMW, no tap.
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0: Okay.
1: Calvin, Wisconsin, VO. Victor, 620-4268-137206. Victor, 620-4268-137206 with 43.
0: And 40 is going to be valid to TN for Burhoff.
1: Well, he's 43, he's advising, he hasn't made no such statement.

0: third unit at the substation.
1: He's been advised to contact his family. He has to get back to it.
0: Case that is going on in the text message he received. Yeah.
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0: 113. 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The complainant is arguing with the female now, trying to figure out what the male is. Unknown, is the male still on scene?
1: Come forward, passing 19 chicken out.

0: at Eastern Rapids Seashore Plaza near the Goodwill. RP is going to be a street sweeper advising his balls. Told him to call about a homeless male that was sweeping his hair, charging his phone.
1: Why, but I'm 23. I'm gonna talk stuff out with the suspect.
2: Okay.
1: It's gonna be a. This is gonna be Ty. John King 348.
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0: 421-612231. Okay. Valor 2400 Corps, Tommy 63.
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1: Right, that comes back to Dax Patello. 84 is negative 29, valid, no history. Go ahead, 11.
2: Going to be 56 eastbound with. That's a box truck carrying a little trailer. The trailer tag number is William Lincoln Adams 013 Arizona.
1: Okay. Deep to
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0: 33 is going to be 10-6 QB. He's en route to assist the county out east.
1: Neighborhood is Walmart, 6412 Washington Avenue, 6412 Washington Avenue. We've had several calls about a white male wearing jeans, white socks, sitting by the carts. People are worried about him. Start.
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0: 5B, the harbor's cleared out.
1: Okay,
0: 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John Henry David 901. John Henry David 901, it's on a, it's like a Hyundai.
2: Tempo 15.

0: 125, that does come back to a silver 14 Hyundai Elantra, negative 29, expires 327, registered to New Way Auto Care.
1: Does it have anything on that New Way on it?
2: That buys in, she's doing a new blanket trip test tomorrow, but if you will, like anyone owns that property and the property for Big Lots to be removed.
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1: Go.
0: 12201 Highway 57, again 12201 Highway 57, it's gonna be at Wards, again Wards. White male kept coming in the store after closing time. Employees did leave, but saw going back by the dumpsters again. 12201 Highway 57.
1: In total.
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0: and get the IRM permit valid to a Willie Coleman, Alexis Trail, -4, -29. B45, are you 1043?
1: I'm 43, I made contact. She's on the phone with her mother now. Tonight.
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1: 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Trying to do Alabama and Louisiana. I can't remember which one.
2: Do you advise first name is Brittany?
1: No.
2: Can you give a spelling? Five and 48, I don't 43.

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1: Correct. 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

0: goes like a downhill, down Pleasant Drive, and about Missouri Avenue.
1: 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Her request is 43, I'm not going.
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0: 15 still, we'll see.
2: 10-448.
1: Your tag, 2 Charles, 0, 2 Charles, X-ray, 0, or ocean does not come back.

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0: The wild horse is suspended now.
1: Careful.
2: Hey, Brad, I'm headed that way, but our fleet's away.
1: Sure.
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0: You're going to be right here, Martin Bluff and Little Ben, on a gray Nissan Altima. Gray Nissan Altima 128. And Little Ben.

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1: Okay.
0: 1 North, 4 Adam, Lincoln 2, Adam Paul 8, Adam. NOR 4, 2 3, 4 4 0. Good copy.
1: Sure.
2: All right, they were 10-8 issued.

0: getting a salvage title back out of Alabama from Peak Property and Casualty Company. -29. It's going to be on the 2010 Nissan Gray.
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0: 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It's going to be on a Toyota Tundra, Pete.

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0: 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Have your welfare check for a 14-year-old that was at Washington Walmart over an hour ago and made its way to this address. Homeowner would like a unit to come check on his house with her. It's
2: going to
0: be a
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1: Yeah, it was a 66 vehicle, Dollar General on Washington. Copy, Florida trailer tag.
0: Go ahead.
1: King Sam 2. Looks like Ocean Boy Lincoln. King Sam 2, Ocean Boy Lincoln, Florida.

0: get a read back on that.
1: 10-4. Copy, Florida 28 for Florida 150.
0: Go ahead with it.
1: Paul Charles Nora Edward 1-1. Paul Charles Nora Edward 1-1.
0: That is negative 29 decimate to a white 24 Ford registered to an EVA. Hernandez of Jacksonville, Florida.
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0: 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If we get any alarm calls, are we going to be done?
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0: 31, it's a valid deal, valid CDL to a Christina Weaver out of Ocean Springs, negative 29.
1: 10-4.
2: Temple, also log B2 businesses 43, please.
3: Temple.
0: 3. Your contact and the supervisor now.
1: 10-4.
4: Paul Union, George Henry 4 on Blackfeet. Oh, I'm going to be Colton, no 14.
5: Yeah. One item you're not worried anything about?
3: Jackson, I'm off already 43.
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0: 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Wheeling in and waiting through Rogers Business is 43.
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0: have a unit available to respond to a signal 20 on Lafayette.
1: Yeah, we'll go ahead.
0: And 4147 Lafayette, 147 Lafayette, hit his medical alarm and advised him that a Joshua Carmen would not leave his residence. Later stated that he might have left but took a bottle of alcohol. Alarm came in at 11:12.

0: 31 PDL, units 10 from here, 31 being rep, South Lafayette.
1: Copy.
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3: 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Loud noise complaint from at Cambridge Park, apartment 238.
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0: 7.
3: 150.
2: Well, 39, that 28 comes back to a 2013 Ford F-150 red in color. 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Snaggle 29.
3: Okay, well, it's 42 here at the east side of the middle school and full of stuff, but I think they're just working on the floors.
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0: Yeah, well.

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1: Number.
2: Why, may I say number? This is to be John, Ida Edward 388, female in silver, Honda Accord. 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
0: One 13,
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0: Yeah, boy.

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I'm going to be, I just got left on at East, 3909 Danville, 4620. RP State, there's a male laying beside the top sign with his bike, with his feet in the roadway.

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1: Good.
0: It's going to be Southwind Drive, somewhere in the area of Southwind Drive. RP said, fireworks have been going off, does not want to speak.

0: 140. I checked the sports flex for 356. 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

0: 453 John George Frank on a gray Nissan. Going westbound on Money Farm.
1: 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Negative 29, just come back to a gray 22 Nissan Altima, expires 627 to a Randy Gaines, Ocean Springs, confirmed insurance.

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2: Tesla.
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2: Okay.
1: 10001 Peach Road, again, 10001 Peach Road. I'll get my four males that are single 31 attacked him and threatened his mother. Again, four males has that are single 31 attacked him and threatened his mother. 10001 Peach Road.
3: Who be for next, B? 4013 Bienville, 4013 Bienville. Zone is going to be 5 door activated at 2354.
1: Yeah, 448, all parties, for one please.
2: 10.
1: 48, they're going to be separated as well.

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1: By the T-ball fields.
0: Okay.
1: Squatting down on the north side of the concession stand.
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2: Driving through the neighborhood. I'm not seeing or hearing anything. Show me back tonight.

0: Go ahead.
1: 21, please.
0: Yeah, my phone's in the car. I'm going to get it.
1: That's it. I'm throwing on a call.
0: I don't know what you said.
1: Okay.
0: I'm already back at my unit.
2: Is it the other concession stand and not that one?
0: Yeah.
2: Go to the east, the T-ball fields.

0: Is that near Tucker or Jackson?
1: Closer to 11th Street. You can come from Jackson or Tucker.
2: I'm in Route 48.
3: 48.
2: 115's in route.
3: Have already sent the line, please.
4: X-ray John Lincoln, 2673.
3: 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I'll come over you in just a minute.
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0: Long Distance 2PD. Copy name, date of birth.
1: Thanks for that.
0: Jack Pierce.
2: Ten eggs for the minute, I'll be right back. I gotta go pick the mail half up. He just got released.
0: 10-4.
1: You heard apartment?
2: In case the ADC calls you, I didn't need you to finish her custody.
1: That's where I'm calling.

0: Jackson 126, just get us. We did get a couple more calls from this address. You could hear arguing in the background, and one's just asking to get a stop.
1: Temple, I'll step it up a little bit then.
0: Temple.
2: Good.
0: These numbers are from my local for you.
2: Temple.

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2: Sorry, sir.

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1: One 13-3.
2: Yeah.
1: 10-23.

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0: And for all units, 1033 traffic, emergency traffic over.

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1: Yeah.
0: He's off the property. The gate is back secure. We're getting 10 HPI.

0: 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George Edward Lincoln 536 on the Nissan Altima.
1: 328. John David 688. John David 668 on a red Hyundai.
2: 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Could you pin that location?
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0: 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That was 10001 8 Charlie, correct?
1: 10-4-126, that's correct. -4, he has no NCIC return.

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2: You're all the way at the end.
0: Just before you get to the very end.

0: Jackson 126 and 48, Ariel 43. Ten nine.
1: Yeah, we're flying.
0: 10-4.
2: 49, you slow down.

0: 48, 11.
1: I'm 14 on.
2: 14 is 10.
1: Yeah,
0: 48 is asking for you.
1: What is 48?
0: 800-719-227. 800-719-227.
1: 10-448.

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1: Yeah.
0: Yeah, contact to John Michael Cawley, license -29, -304. Do you have the stream house?
2: Yeah.

0: Oh, that information's been sent. Jackson 48 126 0 43.
1: What else?
0: 10 448.

0: Okay, then for 2019, Toyota Gray to a Nathaniel Wilder, expiration
1: 1025.
0: Okay. 443
1: still being a deal.
0: Go ahead.
1: 443, standby for trying to get deal.

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0: 48,
1: 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Going to stand by for just a moment.
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0: 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I'm getting 10-8, so I used to be a...
1: 10-1-126.
0: Any other calls, Randy?
1: -126.
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0: Have an escort 2823 Danville 2823 Danville, apartment number 63. RP is going to be standing by in a silver Honda PRV. About he'll flash his lifeline unit to Roz. Served a protection order on his wife or a restraining order. We'll let you know if she's out of the residence. 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
2: 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They have possibly taken a bunch of over-the-counter medicine. Not sure if it was a temp, but I can't even believe this is.
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0: Signal 2, 32, 13, Bonita, 3213, Bonita, in reports of an ambush alarm.
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0: Y'all can 1025 from Bonita. Alarm company says make contact with key holder. Advise lightning. Set off the alarms.
1: 10-4. 40-5, 10-11.

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1: You said a Roy's?
0: So far, Roy's got the message 28.
1: Go ahead.
2: Okay. 43, 10 a.m.

0: Rescue. 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
1: Maybe I'm going to be 12-11 of 1960.
2: No, it's not there.

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0: Tag salad is a Ford Ranger. 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
1: 10-4-4-3 tonight.

We got a signal 66 at Senior River Apartments. Your RP states that there is an individual on a bicycle wearing a mask that is circling around the apartment complex. He states he keeps going back to the laundry room, conversing with a homeless individual that's camped out in the laundromat.

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1: 126.
0: In the Big Point, Harley and Carlson, Minnesota, 43.
1: Denver, 126.
2: His name is Matt. He's been followed from the left seat by AT. 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Think he's been sitting at rooms by the electrical outlet for 6 hours.

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0: 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It's going to be Wise Choice Audio. RP is en route. It's going to be in a side-by-side. He has seen three men coming out of the business on his cameras. One had a blue hoodie, a camo hoodie, and a dark hoodie.

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1: Thank you, both units en route to Studio 6, 2873 Vianville, 2873 Vianville. Going to be a signal 16, was a signal 17, probably 15 minutes ago. RP watched a black male in room number 158, go to 32 rooms and attempt to open the doors before returning to his.
0: B63 by the Nissan dealership, Mississippi 28, John Charles 210. John Charles 210. Should be on a gray Lexus.
1: Copy, Charlie 2002 Lexus Silver with Antoine Taylor. 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
0: Lightning just struck here at Bristol Light. 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

0: 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It's going to be department same.
1: Everything looks 10:43 from what I can get to. 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

0: surgery.
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0: 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I don't know how to say it feels. Robert Richard Smith, right?
1: Thank you.
0: Yeah, Florida.
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0: 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Shirt, red pants.
1: 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Does it tell you on the maps?
2: It's vascular tear. Vascular tear.
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0: Copy, Sweeney. Could be a Mrs. Blackout, personalized. Mary Sam George, Tom Edward Adam Mary. Mary Sam George, Tom Edward Adam Mary. It's on the Chevy Malibu.
1: Unexpired 3 of 26 to Tracy Harris of Moss Point, confirmed insurance.

You sure both units back tonight. Kate is going to be taking her to Senior Road Pascal. 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

0: 16 Alpha, can I Charlie?
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0: Charlie, you got any time?
2: 126 negative.
0: That's where I get it. I got this outside line, I guess. Another unit to them.

0: Well, it's only for stage two.
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0: No, I'll be switching over to the east side.
1: Hey, folks.

0: 1-2-1 Moscow, copy, Sigma 3. Beyond Griffin, Griffin and Choctaw, Mississippi, 28, John Ida 3626, John Ida 3626, on the Ford, F-150.
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0: 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Ten four 172.
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2: Nothing to pass, B1.
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1: Yeah.
0: None of the pass for beat 3. 125, 1038.
1: Give up.
2: 120, 118, it's just you two in St. Martin, Tay.
0: Temple. Good morning, I'm 10-8, show me 46 north and route to Madison County.
1: 10-4-2-74.
0: Good.
1: It's going to be 15719 Broadnex Road. 15719 Broadnex Road. RP's vehicle was broken into during the night. 846 was stolen and some cash.
0: Damn, four in a row.
1: Give up.
2: 118, I have a photo of some three young men that were trying to get into Wise Choice Audio in a vehicle over there on Facebook. I'll get it and send it to you.
0: Yeah.

0: 18 stage 2 lower than Eric from Broadnax.
1: One five seven one nine.
0: 10-4, thank you.

0: unit, doing buffer tone. Serving unit, to route to 147 Lafayette Circle. 147 Lafayette Circle. RP advised he just got home. His roommate is slumped in his wheelchair. No responses.
1: I'm sorry, where?
2: Last choice audio on Tucker Road. Round 204, between 204 to 20.
1: Just where we did, it was an outside motion activation.
2: 10-4.
1: We spoke with the...
3: spoke with the owners. They checked all the property. They showed us the video footage of three juvenile... three men that were walking around.
0: Unresponsive at this time.
3: Circulated the area for quite a while. We didn't locate anything. I'm not sure if we did a report, though.
0: 10-4. Negative, not breathing, not moving, slumped in a wheelchair. Repeating, not breathing, not moving, slumped in a wheelchair. RP is no longer with the phone. Yelling in the background.

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0: 10-4.

0: 31-23.
1: It's related. Mr. Carmen, I did advise Ms. Newhart to get the party out of the wheelchair to start CPR.
2: And
0: come to me. They're in the area, the RP Blues.
3: So.
4: It's 17, it's Ordonez.

0: I'm getting 23.
1: PD. 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
0: John George 3317. John George 3317. Nissan Frontier.
1: And Ray 427, Aaron Cox. That includes me.
0: 10-4, copies due.
1: Good.
0: 684-742. 800-684-742.

0: 12, clear valid negative out of Vanquist.
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1: Careful.

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1: Copy, Engine 2, CPR in progress.
2: Sure.

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1: 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That's the best that they could get when they responded to Last Choice.

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0: 1024.
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0: Peter, Union Route 2, 3704 Lexington Avenue. Subject has forces on his leg that busted and is unable to walk.
1: Central copy, 3602 Lexington.
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0: 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Via Croissant and Ingalls. 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

0: 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I'm Henry 8262. 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
0: I'll be 10-8 from here. Myself and 37 will be taking calls. Disregard, not 37, 35. Myself and 35 will be answering calls.
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0: 17 Be on market just north of Eagles with a maroon Nissan Maxima. Stand by for
1: 28.
0: Specialized Isle of Mississippi 3 William Union. Are the numbers?
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1: Schaefer's is 43. I'm going to come back on Friday and speak to the owner about this alarm issue.
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0: Jackson, 26 Jackson, time.

0: I'm not taking the session there, Cocker's on here. Adam Nora, Adam Mary Edward Lincoln. Adam Nora, Adam Mary Edward Lincoln on a Chrysler 200, the vehicle did get broken into.
1: This is it. Chrysler 200 Red 427-427, Anna Wickinson, Van Cleve, negative.

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0: 801-839-563. 801-839-563.
1: Yeah.

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1: Okay, now with a signal 6 on Highway 57 and Old River Road.
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1: It's been Wade Bankley.
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0: 17 to die.
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0: Probably Mississippi 28. It's going to be John Henry 5680. We're on the side of the road with a flat tire.
1: It's violent on

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1: Oh my God.

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0: Twenty-six, for you. Show me route to J1's residence. First report.
2: Yeah, well,

0: Yeah, I think you could find out you're stolen.
1: Can you check if we have any signal forward for Joshua Hefner?

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0: So Papa 2, Papa 17, leaving SEOC en route to Itala County.
1: Have the time down. Thank you.
2: It's negative.
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0: ていうふうに思います。
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1: Good morning. I'm Tanae, and I'll be headed to Mississippi State Hospital on Purvis for a pickup.
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0: 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In the field, eastbound, Mississippi 28, John Frank, 184.
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4: 10-4.
1: 10.
5: Yeah. 11, PD. Have you been notified about Bristol yet?
6: Negative.
5: Yeah, it's flashing yellow, east and west, flashing red, north and south. It's been like that since I came in. I figured maybe some light might fix it, but just in case.
6: Negative.

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2: Two thirty six.
0: How do you read it?
2: Yeah.
0: 2-4.

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1: 2019 Mini Cooper, silver in color, expiration 626 to a J.D. in honor of Pascagoula, negative 29 insurance confirmed, valid deal.
0: Yeah, well, give you a deal number of Pascagoula.

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0: On the high rise eastbound, Florida 28, Sam Lincoln, Adam, Floyd, 93.
1: .36, are you on the, just past the top? Can't see you.
0: Camel.
1: Which lane? I'll put my unit there so nobody comes up on it.
0: Yeah, we're about to hit the bottom of the high rise. I think it'll be good.
1: Careful.
0: We lost one.
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0: 587-89-3972. 587-89-3972. Black female.
1: Morty P, obviously in the first, in the field. Be on the westbound side with Mississippi 7157, Edward over Paul on a Tacoma.
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1: I'm on the Fort Biden Bridge. Possible broke down vehicle heading northbound just over the house. Called in by the bridge.
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The 2,320 for all in gold and color, expiration 526 to Luis Pena, Gaucher, negative 29, insurance confirmed.

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1: 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Are you available?
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0: Good morning. Morning, Ben.
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0: It was responded 2420 Perch Cove, 2420 Perch Cove, non-injury lift assist.
1: Adrian, 9906.
2: They're completely out of the roadway. They're waiting on somebody to come and change the tire tonight.
1: Jackson?
3: Yes, sir.

0: 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Okay.
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0: Units, log out of your spillman and log back in for Jenny.
1: I'll be 10-12 with Carmen 2, 147 Lafayette. Start's going to be 62557.
2: SMP, Carmen, Michigan.
3: Eight zero one one five six five nine four.
2: Speed number P.
3: 126, you made it to it.
1: Go ahead.
3: Henry Edward John 943. Henry Edward John 943 on the black Toyota.

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0: 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Would you check for insurance on the tag, please?
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0: All right, take care.
1: Go ahead.
0: She's going to be on the Crystal Urban of Gulfport, I-29. She's got signal 4, stream 4, copy. That's it.
1: 10-4, what's her DL number?
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0: Well, I'm just doing that corner line, please.
1: Number 28, name only, please. John Henry, Zebra, 838. John Henry, Zebra, 838 on the Silver Subaru.
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0: 35.
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0: Yeah, I just got a call from a passerby. There's a white male sitting underneath the overpass. Blonde hair, scraggly blonde hair. Looks like his head and face are covered in blood. 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
2: Can you hear me?

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0: Sure, she covered that from her. 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
1: Was expression processing swarm Braxton. I got turn on.
0: Could be familiar.
2: From address and route, come in contact with the subject at another address.
3: Yeah,
2: we'll update you with the address once we get there.
3: One 24. It's a 054 F-150 red in color to a Sherry McCannum O'Shea.
1: To be on the side closer to the entrance of Lover's Lane, trying to load and out.

0: 5611.
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0: station
2: on 211,
0: please?
2: This is Delta 12. Delta 12, come in.
3: On the Ford that's headed westbound, they're at the red light at Pascal and 90, headed your way. The kid in the back seat don't have a seatbelt on.
2: Delta 12 and Delta 4 en route to Rankin County at 8:19. Thank you.
4: Negative, Franklin County.
2: Oh, sorry, Franklin County, my bad.
4: It's up.
3: Right now. Denville.
0: What?
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0: Come on.
5: 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Henry Frank Boy, 133, Cadillac.
0: 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Vehicles blocking the road, blocking the business.

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1: 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I've seen them circle around twice on the side that is near Front Beach.
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0: John Henry Henry 896. John Henry Henry 896 is going to be on a silver Lexus.
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0: 10-4.
2: 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I'm just stepping out of all objectives.
0: Oh. 117 Jackson, signal 3. Going to be on that silver Lexus. 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
0: Can you be en route to Maine in Dutch Bayou? Maine in Dutch Bayou for a 10-7 dog on the corner.
1: We're en route.
0: 10-4, it's going to be a correct. It's going to be Maine and East Bayou. Maine and East Bayou.
1: Temple.
0: 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Y'all 43?
2: 43.
0: Temple.
1: 570-754. It's going to be 802-570-754. The date of birth is going to be James Michael Ard, A-R-D. Birth date is going to be 10-10-1984. Social as well, if you need it.
0: Stand by.

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It's valid, he's negative. And then James Michael Ord, he's ID card only, he's negative.

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0: be at the corner of OCCC and Ocean Springs Road, 2647 Ocean Sand. 2647 Ocean Sand.

0: 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Parking lot accident, taking off on for school, no injury.
1: 14 could be en route from the barn. And 4, you advise us in the parking lot?
0: And 4 in the parking lot of St. Alphonsus School.
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14 PD, I have information when you're ready. I got an Alabama tag to Adam Ocean Edward Tom David Henry. To Adam Ocean Edward Tom David Henry. Alabama DL at 356-8223. 356-8223. Second vehicle was a parked vehicle. It's a Georgia temporary license. License plate. The standby. I got her new tag information. It's personalized. She didn't have it yet. Mississippi personalized. David Ocean William 346. Mississippi David Ocean William 346.

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0: 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She's out at Grav Lane, Ladner, ending 49523. I'm back to 8.
1: Careful.
2: Your Escalade insurance isn't found on that one. Deal valid. 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
0: Number 0373. 0373. 10-4, thank you.

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1450 LBK, you crash report on file. 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
1: 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It's going to be 802-350-663. 802-350-663.
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0: 17, copy 28. Mississippi Disabled, 7185 David on a silver dot start.
1: This is 2013 Dodge Dart, gray in color, expiration 427 to the Joseph, door T, negative 29.

0: 7 PD, still for that vehicle on Meldon near hospital.
1: One 24 on that.

0: Go ahead.
1: The last RP gave us the wrong address. His correct address is going to be 2708 Auburn, 2708, and he does want to speak with you.
0: 10-4. Same route when I'm done with the signal 22, Robert Hiram.

0: 72 Jackson.
1: Yeah.
0: 10-8 issued. Driver and passenger have swapped and drove off in the vehicle.
1: Okay.

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0: 140B, I have an stop, copy tag. 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

I got three females fighting, 4315 Orchard, 4315 Orchard, B-Boy 16, B-Boy 16.

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1: 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It is a log truck versus a Ford. 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
0: 1 Tom, 1 4 Sam. 1 Tom, 1 4 Sam. Should be a Southern Miss College tag.
2: 2. Renisha Adamson.
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0: Can you pull me a case number for fraud, please?
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0: 16,
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2: D76 S5.
3: Yeah.
2: I'll be out at SRH and 208 will be in the car with me.
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2: 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I advise you I was 10-6 for a bit.
0: Copy, 10-8.
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0: I'll be 10-8 from 1 Northwest and route the Chancery Court, 10-15, 1 time.
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0: with station Nico on Alpha 5702, Brown Road 5702, Brown Road. Female there is bleeding. She had a drainage tube removed yesterday. Now she's bleeding heavily. Back door is open.
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1: Vagant.
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1: Don't.
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Fort Jackson, Mississippi 28. John Henry 3069, John Henry 3069. It's going to be a white Nissan Frontier.

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0: 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It's going to be solid Baptist Church. I got a black man subject wearing black shorts and a white tank top.
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0: 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No return on that trailer.
1: Cancel. Oh, you just heard something over there.
2: 3302.
3: We're going southbound on northbound lane near 90.
1: 48 coming.

0: Querida hospital. Henry David Tom, 864. I'm going to be in the parking lot of the Samaritan houses.
1: Is it going to be a red
0: Toyota? Negative, red Chevy Cruze. It should have been reported stolen on the 4th.
1: Yeah, 10-4, 2016 Chevy Cruze to a Tracy Smart. Go for it.
2: The call was passed on from Ocean Springs with limited information, no vehicle description at all.
0: Sure.

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1: 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I've got the keys and I've locked it. I'm with no message.
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1: 10-8, negative contact. 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John George Frank, 866. John George Frank, 866. Honda Sedan Silver.
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1: Zeller 1's last name is going to be Abels, Adam, Boy, Edward, Lincoln, Sam. Zeller 2's last name is Turner, Tom, Union, Robert, Nora, Edward, Robert. Be at 10-50-J1.
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0: Charlie 350, copy a tag. 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John Henry Queen, 192. Should be a white GMC Yukon.
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1: 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They're listening on NCIC. If we get out of them, we need to detain them to the station. 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
0: Send me at Raymond Funeral Home. 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Boat trailer left at the front side of the property. 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
5: Glacier, 1319 Glacier, 1319 Glacier, got a 911 call. They disconnected, but it sounded like a 79 RPM. Advised somebody kicked him and he pushed her off and didn't know if she was okay. And she disconnected.
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0: Yes, ma'am.
1: That we're coming back to 1319 Glacier to Wachita Mills.
0: 10-4, I've been here multiple times.
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2: 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You going back to the hospital?
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2: 10 more.
4: Thirty-three. 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
3: 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John George Tom 492, White Lexus.

0: One twenty four PD. 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I'm tonight.
1: Yeah, everyone got out one four wheeler. They're turning around. They're going to the house with it.
2: T-74,
3: that's a... 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
1: Office 3801 Bienville, it's going to be Aldi's East. 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
1: Magnolia and Government.
0: Where are you going to go? I'm in the P. Come around.

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Delta 5 and Delta 6 leaving Wilkinson County and en route to Lincoln County at 10:42.

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1: Yeah, radio cut off, you turn on.
0: Here in Ramey's parking lot, it's going to be a black Buick Enclave and a gray Ford sedan. The gray Ford sedan is chasing the black Buick Enclave, threatening him. And he's getting out of his vehicle.
1: No, no.
0: 44 backing.
1: Forty-eight cartwheels.

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If anybody comes across Deborah Rhodes or Thomas Reed, contact me in reference to the Homeless Coalition.

0: once, my flippity. 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
1: Yeah.
0: Right, you know, we're here.

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1: Ten four 43.
2: 4. Harrison County deputies.
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0: 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I'm done with that other paperwork.
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0: 51 time from ADC to Chancery.
1: 51.
2: Terry Dunning, ID card only. He's negative.

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1: I would say probably 40s.
0: Yeah, one that's 33 and out.
1: Yeah, 33. That's going to be it. I'll pay Oliver.

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1: 10-4.
0: Message.
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0: 44 PD, copy Mississippi DL for the driver of the Enclave.
1: Go, Neil.
0: 875-496-579. 875-496-579. Also copy Mississippi 28.
1: Go
0: 28. It's going to be 2011 David over Adam Frank. 2011 David over Adam Frank. Blackview Enclave.
2: Okay, 276, that's that.
1: Chancery. 28, 29, and 2021, view of Enclave black in color to Mark Hexamer. DL's valid, no history. Same individual.
0: Simple.
1: 27 is a firearms permit holder.

0: Jackson. I got a case number, please.
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2: Hey, what's my case number?

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0: 2380,
1: same. 10-4. A and B, gonna be your 49 and copy your case number. 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
2: Yell. Again, amount is 78150. 78150. You're gonna be the subject of the warrant.
3: 10-4.
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0: Jackson, copy you have my number as well, please.
1: Hunting, go ahead.
0: One, George, Charlie, Henry, King, 2-3, George, 6-1, Frank, 101-009.

2017, that VIN expired in 24 of black 01 Chevy Silverado to a Jared Cockrell out of Louisville, Mississippi. It's negative 29.

0: the 28 that I ran, what was it supposed to be on?
1: Charles Adam Lincoln, 6950, Charles Adam Lincoln, no, I think that's going to be a George, maybe, 950.
2: It was a 6 or George. Can we negative for that?

0: Right, exactly.
1: Causeway westbound, 3445 Edward Paul.
2: Yeah.

0: Yep.
1: One 40 p.m. He was just getting a copy of a report on tonight.

0: 33. I saw you run a tag for
1: him.
0: Mary Ocean Boy, Sam Tom, Edward Robert. Mary Ocean Boy, Sam Tom, 3 Robert. It's display on James Lee.
1: Expires 1/27, a white 2012 GMC, Johnny Farmer, out of Pascagoula.
0: I'm free with it. Telephone Helen Shriek.
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0: नहीं जैसे हाँ So we had it 19020 Rux Crams Road, North Point, on a Rule 81 particular.
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0: 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You're going to apartment 213. You have a patient that weighs about 167 pounds. Needs help getting up.
1: Central responding, Taylor Heights, apartment 213 for lift assist.

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1: 10-4, we'll be signal 3 with it, westbound on 90 by Hardee's.
2: Can I come out, please?
1: Got 4 in the vehicle. 4 police officers living.
2: Hello?
0: He said he's police, got 4 cops in the car with him.
2: Ten-4.
0: Uh-oh.

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1: Oh.

0: Just be advised, we did check address history for any previous medicals. Haven't had anything there since 2024.
1: Simple.

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2: California, 10-6 is going to be 0065, repeating 0065.
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0: Exactly. Be 10:15 en route to the ADC.
1: Tom.
2: Jackson. I'll be wait also since we still have just one unit over.
1: Okay, well, thank you.

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1: 34, correct?
2: 3404.
3: General.

0: Go ahead.
1: 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I'm going to get tonight from her.
0: Painful.
1: Just call the cash crew, my 21.
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0: next incident report number and the time that lady called.
1: One six, thank you.
2: Okay.
1: Front door's open, but they got a chain on it. No response from inside right now. If you would go ahead and have a KDN stand by.
2: 10-4.
3: 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What's the address on that 87?
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4: On 36B, I'm heading to it.
5: I'll be on the right shoulder. I'll be at the 51 mile marker. Mississippi 28 John, Knight of Sam, 828, Lexus IS 250, silver in color. Stand by for more information.
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0: A 10-2, they got help on the way. 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
1: 10-4. It's going to be on Stenham Street. Reports of vehicles in the roadway blocking where RRP can't get through all.
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0: It's going to be 609 and Big Ridge, 609 and Big Ridge. They pulled into the McChevron parking lot, blue Hyundai Sonata, Chevy Silverado.
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0: Double.

0: 115, we'll hold it. 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
1: Sorry, ma'am.
2: 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It is a blue Sonata versus a Chevy Silverado. No injuries, no blockage.
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0: 1.415. Mississippi 27 South Blackpool is still be carried. Probably most of the valley is negative.
1: Simple.
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1: Come on.
2: One 16, yes.
1: One 16.
2: It's 43. Resident is clear. There's nobody here.
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0: You respond to 4901 Chico, 4901 Chico. It's going to be the Celtic Irish Pub. They had a dryer fire, and it has accelerated, and it's spreading in the building.
1: Yep, why are you doing about Celtic being on fire?
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10-4, can you check a mail in house, please? George Alexander, he might be a third.

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0: 10-4, what are the addresses on?
1: Those of them have 2925 Dean Street.
0: 10-4, what's the apartment number?
1: 23, D as in David. There's one born in 88 and one born in 60.
0: Cameron, thank you.

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0: 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They're in there with a water cannon now.
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0: to Kelsey. Hey, Wayne, can we get an ABC in here?

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1: 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RP states that the female half keeps trying to hit him. He was blocking the hits. She got pushed down to the ground. There's no injuries. They are separated.
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0: That was to be okay, back to a James Oliver. That was like, Sally, you took me negative. My first one, 15, what's your name?
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0: you know, still look out for a Signal 58 driver, maroon SUV, Mississippi 28, John Ida 7023, eastbound, past the old Mallet Brothers building.
1: 47.
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0: Twenty-eight is going to be a maroon GMC Sierra.
5: Eastbound.
3: Okay, stand by for 21. Cool. Mm-hmm. Something if you copy a name, I'll leave you for the Josh Diamonds. 1108 of 96 of 43.

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correction, I need a traffic unit to respond to between the bridges, eastbound. It's going to be a burgundy or maroon truck with vat glass out of it. It's speeding, swerving in and out of traffic.

0: Hey, what's that gas tag come back to?
1: It was a duplicate tag. I'm trying to run the VIN on it.
2: Repeat. I think I have eyes on it. I think it's going northbound on Pascagoula now.
1: 124. Got Maroon and Burgundy in color Calvin or Constant Furman. Got a Van Cleve address.
0: I got it right there.
3: Hold in my Pascagoula, it's going to be a female assaulted by an unknown male. Unknown if male is still on scene. Female is bleeding, getting a Katie in the rest.
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0: We're coming up on Market Street, Highway 90.
5: Stand for, I'm set up here too.
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0: 116. Signal 27, Signal 27, Gravel Avenue. Repetitive shooting. Can hear the bullets hitting tree trunks. Woodlawn on the right. The caller was at 16616 Gravel Road. 16616 Gravel Road. Does not want to speak.
1: This is not big points.
2: One. 47, got a signal 1 at 7350 Highway 57, 7350 Highway 57. It's going to be in the parking lot. It's a black colored sedan Toyota and a Nissan Rogue gray in color, no injuries.
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0: 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Can you give me a 21?
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0: That's 56 westbound with, I believe it's Connecticut. Boy Young, 6-9-5-4-7.

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He might be 47.

0: Channel 87, I-10 eastbound off ramp, I-10 eastbound off ramp, and a white Ford pickup. Male passed out of the wheel. Truck should be pulling something. Tabor.
1: On 20 on that.
0: Tabor.
2: Identified eastbound off ramp.
0: 10-4 eastbound off ramp.

1750, can you copy that name, Geoffrey? 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It's going to be Nora Edward Ida, King Edward Ida, Tom Henry. Last name is Titus, T-I-T-U-S, 1029 of 92.

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1: Go ahead.
0: 144-2899. Repeating 144-2899. She has a cut on her forehead.
2: I'll be in route.
0: Katie is 23.
1: 10-4. Is that supposed to come back to Miranda Alford?
3: Hey, Steve. Somebody in there. Are you looking?
1: There you are.
2: Everything for Washington deal.
1: Go ahead.
2: William David Lincoln, 1 Sam, Zebra, 9-8, George, 4-3, boy.
1: Oh. 10-4. Negative. Miranda Alford out of Chandula.
0: So,

0: 128, single three. The Causeway westbound, John Henry 9410.
1: Case number, please.
2: 16351, 16351.

0: Yes, yes, thanks.
1: Go ahead.
0: Your Washington DL is valid to Alexandra Rudolph or Rudolph?
1: Yeah.
2: Yeah. 118.
3: There's no truck on the eastbound off ramp.
2: 10-4, can you check both exit ramps just to be on the safe side?
3: 10-4.
2: Station 2 to 46, can I get you to the substation?
3: 10-4.
2: 10-4, clam male entered the bathroom with no shirt and started screaming that he needed an ambulance. I'm getting a K in and out. Road runs off of Old Stage, car 36. Can you go there to take a report? Unknown what it's for, just signal 20 for now.
4: What kind of vehicle is it?
3: Black Nissan Altima.
2: South. 117, y'all 43.
3: No. Exit Mississippi 28.
2: No.
3: John 4, 315, John 4, 315. 36, 43, 13.
0: 10-4, I'm on the phone with the mouth.
3: So he's saying you had a heat stroke.

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1: Six, Michael Cowan.
2: Charles, thank you.
3: I'll let 206 PD.
4: The 6.
3: Can you get the power company en route to the Celtic, please?
4: 10-4. Is that from Mississippi Power or Singing River?
3: Hold on. I'm not sure, PD. Stand by.
2: Devil.
5: I'll send the team, guys.
4: Come on.
5: Lithuania and route from all the officials.
4: 10-4.

0: 21, get out 117.
1: Hey. Phone.
2: Yeah, oh, just kind of, we appreciate
1: it. Devil.
0: 22 Biloxi, I'll be out with Mississippi Henry Frank Charles 407 on a white Chevrolet Trax. 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
3: Watch the 903. All the way west on Mississippi, Tom Robert Union, Edward George, Edward Mary.
4: Return negative 29 on a 2012 Nissan Rogue, silver in color, to Connie Thomas. Insurance is confirmed. 28 is valid. No history. Connie Thomas, negative 4.
1: 456, 48, 27.
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1: Mississippi, Henry Frank Queen, 263, again, it's Henry Frank Queen, 263, Toyota Corolla. 27 is going to be out of Florida, Tom 432, 01850, 21000, again, it's Tom 432, 01850, 2100 of Florida.
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4: Stand by on the
7: bill. Yeah. Said somebody would want to speak.
6: He came back to three different cars when you told me it was a Nissan Altima. I ran that one. That then it came back to a 2015 Nissan Altima, but it showed blue in color to a diamond rich bird to pass the Gula.
4: Yeah.
1: What's the last four of that then?
6: 4345.
0: That one, copy your return. Haley Bell, valid negative.

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1: Second 28 is Henry Frank Queen 263. Again, that's Henry Frank Queen 263, Toyota Corolla.
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5: Respond to 1601 Bienville, 1601 Bienville. It's going to be in that area. Just had a call about a black male. Looks like he's around 5'9", wearing a gray hoodie. RV says he's pacing back and forth in the area. Looks like he may have a weapon of some sort underneath the hoodie. RP does not know what type of weapon, though. He said it looks very suspicious, and he might have a weapon.
0: No.

0: stating en route to 804 Manto, 804 Manto. Female fell on the floor over 2 hours ago. She's very shaky. She can't get up. She weighs over 300 pounds. Acadian is en route, but they may need assistance.
1: 14 around, Echo.

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0: 1028 Mississippi, Mary Charles, 10 Young 69. Mary Charles, 10 Young 69.
1: Clarence Battle, 1014 Robinson Street, Ocean Springs.
2: Fox 94.
3: There's a gate open here. I guess this is Mississippi Power Land that goes to the canals. The gate's open. They're never open. I'll go back here and make sure everything's 41st. Off of Big Four.
1: 10-4.

0: 94SL. What was the name on that tag?
1: Being as be advised, log out of Spielman and log back in so the maps will start working.
0: For fighting no further.
2: Yeah.
3: I'm still looking for that individual. I'm not finding him in house, but I'm still looking.
2: General. Female is going to be transported out to France. I'll have a report out tonight.
3: General.
4: Any 5 of 23 on Evie Davis.

0: to do that.
1: 11.
0: 43. 35 is on scene. I'll be 10-8.
1: Yeah, well.

0: Tonight, consultation.
1: One fifteen, Golden Copper, 43.
2: 43.
1: So.

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1: Doing some work.

0: 31 hecklers. Incident on scene, bus fire department.
1: Pulling triangle, Alabama 2 Charles 0 5 X-ray boy Edward.

0: Yeah, 806, bless you.
1: Go ahead, 806.
0: That's negative contact. That's the 13, and I'm right on down to 16.
1: 4.
2: What was my 10:15 or detain time?
3: Three.
2: There we go.

0: Papa 11.
1: Where?
0: Most of the state is that a vehicle hit the company truck from the back, the like report.

0: 6 direction.
1: Got
0: it. Self and MA equal to 10-8, same unit.
2: 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I'll be en route to 2nd Street Park in response to Signal 74. And show Jackson County Animal Control 7 out with me.
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4: Yeah, 4, thank you, sir.

0: I have a 1054 you on Highway 26 at Ben Rogers Road. It is a black Chevy versus a couch. No injuries, no blockage.
1: Yeah, well,

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1: What?
0: It's going to be 10-8 report on file. Katie, you're going to refuse it.
1: Okay.

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1: Mississippi John Henry Zebra, 885. It's going to be on a Honda Pilot. We're going to be at Live Oak and Dr. John W. Davis Senior Road,

0: 3350, copy it, sir. 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
0: 6-3 eastbound, Texas, X-ray, Mary David, 6857.

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0: 15
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2: What do you mean by 34?
1: 34.21, but I'm 43.
3: 4519 Gulf Street. 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I got a child lost in the vehicle.

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0: And be like, chapter 28. John Henry Boy 329, John Henry Boy 329, Son of Black Tahoe.
1: 2007 Chevy Suburban, black in color, 427 to Thomas Suckey out of Big Ridge Road, apartment I-316, confirmed insurance.
0: Thank you.

0: That case number?
1: Six K
2: 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Do I according report?
1: 10-4.

0: 324 Jackson, 10-8, en route to Ocean Springs for unit service.
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0: 324.

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2: 2000 Chevy Silverado, copper in color, 4 of 27 for Robert Ward off of Lucky Lane Ocean Springs, unconfirmed insurance.
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1: I'm going to be out here with MDOT on 613 right here, Temple Baptist. They've got a tractor that's on its side. I'm going to block the road a little bit so they can flip it back up.
2: Go.
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5: Last name is Fountain, first name Anthony, Fountain, Frank, Ocean, Union, Nora, Tom, Adam, Ida, Nora, first name Anthony, Adam, Nora, Tom, Henry, Ocean, Nora, Young, date of birth, 12-13-1962, Lake Mill.
6: 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East Georgia, Charles King John, 6852.
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0: last name Thompson, Tom Henry Ocean, Mary Paul Sam Ocean Nora, first name Savannah, Charles Henry Edward, Victor Ocean Nora, date of birth 2/16/1982, next email.
1: Sure,

0: 1.2, 1.3. Sending with EOB comes back to the bar of Austin, down by 58 for Sandy. It's going to be negative.
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0: One's one for Jackson, 10-8 would report.

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1: 14.
0: I ran over here to the barn. The bike's done. You want to come get it because they close at 3.
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0: 40. I'm going to stand by with him here. I'll just ride back with him.
1: 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He could drive my car back if you don't want to wait. Either way.

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0: I'm sorry, it's tonight, citation. 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
1: What was it happening?
0: I said, you can go ahead with that call. You can say, let's say this, and I do this.

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1: Okay.
2: What's 18, 13?
1: Good.
2: Then I'm leaving at 0250 382.

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0: 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Just email Mississippi 180, 9 King over, Robert.
1: Signal 74, 16201 Lily Orchard, 16201 Lily Orchard. Nuppy's going to be across the street from that address in reference to some dogs running around messing with his livestock.

0: 128, can you move the year of the Silverado?
1: Still on, let me pull it back up.
2: Got it. Can you head to 2109 Alex?
1: Got a report of a male subject in a yellow hoodie walking around with signal 46. Unknown if it's a white male, black male. It came in as a third party call.
0: Got more than that.
3: 126 Alpha.
0: Okay. 140, 10-8 issues.

0: Visto. That's simple. Can you go to the city library stairs? There is a black female sitting on a couch, passed out. Her kids are with her. They can't seem to wake her up.
1: Okay, well, we're getting right after the signal 46.
2: I'm getting 10 AM hydraulics.
3: One 42, where's that female at? That's not waking up.
0: She's at the city library on Castle Street.
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5: 4A at 14510 Lemoyne Boulevard, 14510 Lemoyne Boulevard, apartment 211. It's going to be a 20-year-old female saying that she has done something to 64 herself, unsure exactly what he believes, possibly cut wrists.
1: Hello.
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0: 10-4, location is going to be Highway 90, eastbound here at Shell Landing. 28 displayed on a maroon Buick Encore. It's going to be John George X-ray 692. 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

0: On 17. Highway 57, the new section of Highway 57 just north of Gaucher Van Cleef. RP advised there's a male on a bicycle with a blindfold on riding in traffic.
1: ABC.
0: Oh. And 17. Just be advised when you get done with that, you have a signal 14 holding for threats sent to a worker over the phone on Kenneth Cole Road.
2: 2 by 10 8.
3: Of course.

0: her fiance.
1: Who is the fiance?
2: Or can you see if he could get her to come north?

0: 11 is in the area.
1: I'll give him a call if you don't mind.
2: Hello.
3: Yeah, Road, Single 4.
2: Hello.
1: What does she drive?

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1: Sorry.
0: 802-088-774.

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1: 17.
2: Good.
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2: Can you look in house for a Jade Packer, John Adam, David Edward, Paul Adam, Charles King, Edward Robert, see if we can get an address on him?
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0: 10-4-4800 Kenneth Cole, 4800 Kenneth Cole. I'll be advised, name of the business is Cole's. 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
1: Careful.
2: 121, copy.
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0: now.
1: To next contact. 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
3: 43 Jackson, thank you.
2: 24. Got
4: it. Henry Adam Charles, 6285. Henry Adam Charles, 6285. Stand on the road.
2: Ten four, not a follow in Mississippi.
4: Yeah.
5: Mississippi NC, Adam 01, correction, Adam 0 Ida, 139 on a Toyota Camry.
4: Plan on a red, say he's 6'3 with it, 54 westbound.
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4: Yeah, 443.

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0: William David Boy, William King 5, John Adam 4, Adam Spring 2, 32879. William David Boy, William King 5, John Adam 4, Adam Frank 2, 323879.
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2: 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Vowel is negative. Nothing on vowel in our region on them.

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5: Negative traffic unit to Exxon 4900 Chico for an LSA. A gray Dodge SUV hit another woman and left trying to get further.
0: 28.

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1: MCP 2386.
2: It's not going to be an LSA. He's still there. A gray Dodge SUV and a red Honda Accord.

0: morning meeting. I'm in the conference. Highway 90 eastbound with a black Dodge Charger in the 28.
1: Highway 90.
0: Sorry about that. I'm in between the bridges.

0: Jacksonville 116. Can you take area of the train tracks near Temple Baptist Church on 613? Kind of called that the train's been stopped for 30 to 45 minutes. When we called Mississippi Export, they said they had no idea the train was stopped.
1: And so a 144, that is en route.
0: That's 10-4.
2: Sitting here right now on the southbound side, engine northbound.
3: Yeah, 10-4.
4: Henry 7-0-7-7-7-5.

0: Go ahead.
1: After a 2019 Dodge Charger, expiration 227 to Evo is burning of gauge and negative plumber.
2: Thank you. 37 PE for a message.
1: 220 to the area of Cumberland and Londonderry. I call about several 77s on e-bikes and scooters in the roadway.
2: Several.

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0: Here's how it's going here.
1: You calling for me?
0: Yeah, just letting you know I'm about 8 minutes out. I got Fleming with me, and Frank is headed to you.
1: All right.
2: Yeah,
1: 445. I'm talking to a neighbor. It says she's been in and out since our signal for earlier.
0: We're trying to hurry.
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0: Got it.
4: Do you have the tools?
5: 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John George Edward 414. John George Edward 414. Ford Expedition.

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0: Yeah, I'm already running out of the bus.

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0: White Fire 2027 to Thomas Valor. 13-0 returns valid. 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
2: We're on Head Start Road in the middle of it.
0: Yeah, boy, about to be there.

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3: we? 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
2: Looks good.
3: We got Lonnie stopped. 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
0: It's a VM sense marking area.
3: Hey, Inmate Jack. We're going to be getting 23 at that address, so I told you.
4: 10-4 Halstead and Bienville Boulevard.

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1: I'll be in the shopping center parking lot.
0: Okay. Well, I'm sorry. Okay.

0: 1-4-8-2, what was the initial time of this call?
1: Respond to the area of 4920 Fairwood, 4920 Fairwood, for a noise complaint. The RP wants to be anonymous in the area surrounding that house.
2: Two forty.
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1: Stand by for Tom.
2: I'm one of the Angel 39 East Coast. We did the form. They've got a. SMP, you can show me a. Send me a. Yeah. Are you tell now?
3: So we've got. What's the deal?

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1: Disabled body, 718 to Charles. 718 to Charles. 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

0: Tag return plate of 29 2004 Ford, tan in color, flyers 7 of 26 accused. Paulette Pruitt,
1: not her family.
0: New church is unconfirmed, your deal return. Alice to Vermonters, Vermont, where it's
2: Tinsel on 43. What's the last two of the case number?
0: Nine one.

Yeah, 14 degrees, same time, 10-7.

0: 272SO. 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
1: 10-4-M-2, yes, so 43.
2: Yeah, we're 43.
3: I can hear that van did not hit this car, and she's not interested in her report.
1: 10-4.

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1: Simple.
2: Vehicle, I think it's in front of, wait, I'm not.
3: 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Thanks for that, man.
2: Hello.
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1: Can we put a caller through to you?

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0: You know, silently, Jason Block, -4, -29, cap is on a 2500 4 block, expiration 826, just the block and traffic.
1: Yeah, 43, sir.

0: 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One 11.
1: You okay?
0: Yeah, I'll take a 20 in the lobby and wait for a ticket.
1: And 4 in route.
2: Can I get the traffic unit to check under the bridge here on Magnolia Street, close to Cypress, the silver BMW, little sedan? It went on Cypress, going the wrong way, did a donut, and turned around and went underneath the bridge and is just sitting stationary.

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2: Signal 67, Grand Biscayne, apartment 211, 211. The RP from that 64 earlier states the female took his game systems to the pawn shop. Please want to speak.
1: Three of two, Jackson.
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0: So myself and Delta 4 en route back to C-Lot from Lincoln County.
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0: Appreciate it.

0: Good night, Christopher Myers. I can't get a drug license to come back with him.
1: She's in the house.
0: For Alan Myers, I'm showing that he possibly has one, but NPIC won't let me pull it up.

0: I'm trying to come at my social and it's an ID card. Number 79.
1: Sure. I'm trying to get the panel set up.
0: I'm working on it now.

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3: Cool. I have a 1050 for you in Harrison County. It'll be I-10 westbound, mile marker 27. It'll be a Hyundai versus an 18-wheeler. No injuries, no blockage.
2: Vehicle.

0: This one of the Morris Global area getting calls about fireworks going off in the area. Our people would like us to make sure everything is 43 out there.
1: 4.
2: 128, 43.
3: 7. I'm out of service. You have a good evening.
4: Yes, sir.

0: 46, can you come out here, please?
1: I'm here.
0: So, what are you?
2: Station two, that's not gonna be the 79, it's gonna be a civil matter.
3: Tower

0: small young children about 8 to 10 years old jumping off the bridge than seeing any adults around.
1: Oh.
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0: No.
2: Okay.

46 City. I'll be able to see a vehicle that went around the cones on Dolphin Drive in Joshua Van, please. Copy, Mississippi 28. Mississippi 28, David over boy 6250, Lincoln, David over boy 6350, Lincoln, copy Mississippi 27.

0: 46, what's that vehicle description again?
1: It's a red Toyota. David over Boy, 6350 Lincoln, David over Boy, 6350 Lincoln. Have another Mississippi 28 associated deal.
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2: 10-4, well, first one's on a 2023 Toyota RAV4 Red, age of 26 to Rebecca Rogers, negative 29. Insurance is confirmed. DL valid to Rebecca Rogers, negative 29, negative 4. You can go ahead with your seconds.
1: Mississippi 28, John John Victor 217, John John Victor 217. 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
1: Okay.

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1: Is it 6 East
0: Minnesota?
1: The location, you said 6666 East or 56?
0: 56.
2: Unit calling?
3: Jackson to 121.
4: Go ahead.
3: It's going to the area of the Lake Mars Pier. Lake Mars Pier. RP advised a bunch of cars are pulling in and out and meeting up with a certain vehicle that she could not give a description of. She thinks it's suspicious or possibly Signal 30 related. It's 22 the area.
4: So far.
5: 28 mile marker. Show me 1023. It's on the left shoulder in the cones.
1: 10-4.
5: 10-4. Hey, when you're ready.
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5: 10-4 is going to be Texas, X-ray Lincoln Paul, 4421. It's on a black Hyundai Sonata.
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1: Do you want to record it?
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0: 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And for all the initiatives.

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1: 10-4.
2: Yeah.
1: Can you give dispatch 21, please?

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0: 10-5, I got a Florida 28 on a commercial motor vehicle. X-ray David 683 Union on a white Freightliner.
1: 10-4.
0: I got 27 to go with that, and the one for vehicle one when you're ready.
1: Go ahead.
0: 2-4, Florida GL goes with the Florida tag on the commercial motor vehicle. Florida David 202-594-334-000. Repeating, David 202-594-334-000. That's Florida on last name Diaz. I got the second one, or correction, I got the one for vehicle one when you're ready.
1: Go ahead.
0: 10-4, this goes with the Texas 28 on the passenger car. It's going to be a Texas DL, Texas 345-32896. Repeating, 345-32896 on the last name, Wordy Dave.
1: 10-4.
2: 43. 43. 843, I'm going to be in tonight.

0: Jackson to 124, are you still around Harley area?
1: No.
0: Therefore, disregard.
2: 116 Jackson, what you got?
0: Harvey called about some four-wheelers riding up and down on the side of the road in the mud and the grass. 613 near the Harley Quick Stop. Ongoing issue. Just wanted us to check them out.
2: Thank you.
0: No.
1: I already raised our air for a while. Good.
0: 10-4, Jackson copies.

0: 124.
1: Yeah.
0: That ain't right, son.
1: No.

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That's Florida 1473 Charles X-ray.

0: It'll be a negative 29 on a Brazen Teague out of Loosedale. He is valid, expires 2030, some history.
1: Table.
0: Alora Ashley.
2: 10-4.
0: Come on.

0: 33, did you copy negative?
1: 10-4. I've been all the way to Gavin Hamilton and back to the four-way. It's UTL on any four-wheelers. There's no mud or anything in the roadway showing where they've been riding on the road either, so tonight UTL.
0: I'm not sure he did reference that it was an ongoing issue and that we need to do something, possibly.
1: And we may want to put him through a supervisor next time. From what I'm seeing, they're well within the legal bounds of riding. That's the railroad company or the highway department calls us.
0: No.

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1: Right.
0: Another call in Hurley, Optimal Selena at the Texaco in a maroon Kia SUV. Reference to her wallet was stolen somewhere in Jackson County.
2: Can you put her ID information and secondary in cash, please?
0: Sure. Back out there. They've already made a report with George County.
3: Jackson, I believe 124 did a report on it if it was Cedar Creek Estate stolen.
4: It's been through Holly 53. It's gonna be Holly 53 in Glarson. Holly 53 in Glarson. I got a vehicle accident. I got a KDN SDR 2 as well.

0: 屁嘞，你这么玩儿坑。Can I get somebody on route to 63 in Grierson? 63 in Grierson, I got a two vehicle accident, both vehicles are smoking.
1: Run.
2: Okay,
1: 16374, 16374.

0: room Kia SUV. I did try to call her back after, 2025, I can't get through, so she has done a report, though, if you could just let her know unless she has anything further to add.
1: Good evening.
2: Yeah, service 1548, yeah, between evening.

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1: No one at this time, but we do have two vehicles with pretty heavy damage.
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0: 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Here off of Frederick Street.
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0: Pretty serious.
1: Hello.
0: She was a little confused on what she needed to do with the reports. We're 10-8. Thanks for you.
1: 10-4. Thank you.

The VIN is going to be 3 Frank Mary, Charles Robert, 9 Charles, Nora 5, Sam Robert, Edward 8-1-4-4-2. Should be displayed on a Ford Bronco.

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1: 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George Edward 4. George Edward 4, 190. Gray, Colorado.

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0: That social is going to be 754-030583. That's 754-030583. Name's going to be Elizabeth Kennedy. Date of birth, June 27th,
2: 2008.
6: 10-4. 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
3: 10-4, I think I'm 23 with her. 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
8: 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You know that male was walking southbound?
6: 10-4, southbound from that address.
8: Still.
3: 28.
1: No, sir. I'm going to wait back to the station 15-20.
9: 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That's 15-20.
10: 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That's the top of R32.
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0: 8-11, 10-55.
3: Team multiple.
0: Dad, on the team.
3: What's the ETA on the tow trucks?
0: Damn, Bob, I'll try to get ETA to both.
3: We gonna have two tows in a row?
0: 10-4, I got Valencia and Danny Stone both in a row.
3: 10-4.
9: We 10-24 back 10-8 for the struggle there. 9-73 to go to the RP.
11: Donated my unit and route to the fire grounds.
6: 10-4, 276. Did you have traffic also?
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1: Come through. It's coming to your email now.
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1: Me too.
0: 48, Jackson. 48. What's the number
1: for the signal one? 9529 River Lodge. 9529 River Lodge. The power line's also on the truck still, and apparently the driver is still in the truck. Singing River was already en route, and we have Acadian and FD heading that way.

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1: 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I'm right for River Lodge.
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0: Jackson to 33. The deal came back to Richard Adams Jr. out of Van Cleve. He's valid and negative and nothing in house or active on Jerry Wilburn.
1: So boy, they've been advised the county ordinance and the laws of shooting guns. I'm getting tight. Sorry for this.
0: Sorry.
2: I don't know how you'd do it, or if you came, but it's DL or them two individuals that I ran living at that house inside of a camper. We can log them somehow.
0: So,

0: 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Vehicle versus building. Everyone's out of the vehicle and talking.
1: Simple.

0: Level 14. 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It's an unknown problem. It came in as a 911 hang up from a landline. The address is 2902 Rhonda Lane, 2902 Rhonda Lane.
1: She stated that her ex-boyfriend has took her keys and is now walking towards the church on Frederick. It's going to be 5019 Frederick Street. 5019 Frederick Street.

0: 27, spin 23.
1: Two vehicle accident, no injuries. They pulled into the parking lot of St. Paul's each.
2: 10-4.
3: Tell you the unit in Russell, 4105 Mayflower. 4105 Mayflower, I got a male subject. Just needs an assistant.
2: Copy. What was that street name?
4: I'm supposed to be in the miles 1. Again, it's 23.

0: 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Yeah, we got it. 41.5 Mayflower.
1: 26K184. Time of call 1703.
2: It is John Ida George 427. John Ida George 427.
3: Get juvenile.

0: 114.
1: Yeah.
0: I'm surviving. What's going on? 344.
1: 10-4-6.
0: Speak on RP.
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2: A3 is clear and sunny, indicating transport one.

0: 14 times 23.
1: Or, and you go to Walmart in reference to a 79 that happened in the parking lot. They were in a black Ford Edge parked on the west side of the building. They are a black velvet female, but they're really skinny females on a tan shirt. Our group said they went inside, but said that the male was yanking and pulling on her the whole time.
0: Thank you. Come on, Ashley.
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0: Can you do a welfare check on a man who ran off the road at school in Testament? It's a Hyundai Sonata. He's at the hospital from being treated. They don't know if he's had a seizure. I'm going to get a Kaden route.
1: Oh. 113 PM, 1023 to Walmart. Third division route 114.

0: got officers and the Acadian en route to school in Testament. We had a subject released from the hospital. He's ran off the road. I'm not if he's having a medical episode. I do have Acadian en route.
1: Central responding to school in Testament. Is that an NBA?
0: We don't know at this point. Officers are en route. They haven't arrived on scene.
1: 10-4, just keep us updated, please.

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4: 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William Richard, Tom Richard, 534. Should come back to the white and color red for Toyota. 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
3: Going to be a Dwayne L. Davis. I do not have a DOV at this time. Let me see if we have a in-house suite.
1: Temple.

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1: Yeah, you.
0: Some for you to open it.

0: My first 123, see, I've been around 5112 community. After 5112 community, I've been for a signal of 90.9 open line. Now here's a female subject arguing in the background.
1: Yeah.
2: I have a Dwayne Lamar Davis in the system, black male, 51 years old.
1: 10-4, that sounds like him. 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
2: 10-4, yeah, the number attached to him, so we give him a 21.
1: Check and see if we have an emergency contact.
3: Dirty, I'm clear. Be making my way out. Everything's fine.
1: Before that's going to be hurt, can you try to give her a 21, please? 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
2: 10-4.

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1: Pikachu 22, Holly 90, between Souter and Oak Street. You're going to be looking for a blonde female with pigtails, carrying a some sort of black bag. RP stated she jumped out of an older, possibly dark blue vehicle. Signal 95.
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0: Squad 750 miles 1, you said 5112, right?
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4: Boy 546584. Boy 546584. It's on my old Chevy dump truck.
2: 14 clear and same. Clear by Katie.
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1: Yeah.
2: Got it. It's actually going to be between the police department and Highway 57.

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0: Okay.
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1: Cancel, passing as on 63.
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4: K42 Biloxi, can I get the next 1051 off rotation? 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
5: In reference to a neighbor putting in a deep basement in the area, he's had an ongoing issue with said neighbor. Our people advised deputy to go past the gate that says no trespassing, but to use caution going down the road to the neighbor. It's put limbs and blocks and columns near the easement. RP will be on the porch looking for the deputy.
1: I could turn route right to the Love's gas station on exit 28. Got a Harrison County unit that's been in a minor fender bender and they need to report.

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1: 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Caller's going to be in a white silver Lexus. Wants to stand by while she gets her things.

Signal 39 just occurred. Highway 90 eastbound in front of the Waffle House. Your RV is going to be in a gray Pathfinder. Stated the Signal 39 is in a black Nissan Sentra. Took off south on Dolphin Drive.

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1: Okay.
0: I'm at UTL on the blonde female with the black bag, all the way from Beasley to 57. You can also note she's not a Circle K.
1: Okay.

0: Harvey stated that she was hit from the rear, so that black Nissan may have some running damage.
1: Careful.
2: Southwest 121,
0: it's obviously
2: nice to get you, man.
0: Negative,
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Cliff, I need you out to a vehicle accident on Washington in front of the Days Inn Hotel and Holiday Inn. Washington in front of Days Inn and Holiday Inn. It's a 3-vehicle accident. There are children involved with injuries. We have to take in and route.

0: Went all the way down Dolphin. 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
1: 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I'm just going to be Washington Avenue, in front of the racetrack, again in front of the racetrack, 701 South Washington. There's three vehicles involved, one individual's complaining of pain. It's going to be an 8-year-old. They were transferred to Acadian.

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0: 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One is still on the right way with the tire off. 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
3: Let me get you en route to 2413 Highland, 2413 Highland. Got an ex-boyfriend just kicked in the back door. He's no longer in the area. He's going to be in a white truck, possibly headed towards Moss Point. It's going to be a black male, Adonis Thompson. Going to have a 2-year-old girl and a 3-year-old boy with him as well that he took from the home.
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1: Someone.

0: 18 bullets. Can I run a name and date of birth?
1: Denver.
0: Date of birth 4/12/2008.
2: 45, if you can, just put your information on your 28 deals and whatnot in the CAC for the time being, working in active single 43.
3: Well, it's okay. Then he is going to be negative 29, valid.
0: Yeah, can you email that too?

0: Resident Hospital. Rescue, I need to get y'all around to the police station. I've got a male in the lobby having a possible heart attack. I've got Acadian and Ralph.
1: That's 21, stand by.
2: See, we're right across the street if you want us to get it. Oh, yeah, that'll work. Four and right. Zero. John, I got 8860. I got a DL associated with me already.
3: Okay.
2: 8860, John, 802-828-894. 802-828-894.
4: 125, I bleed on you, 23. Number two is in the lobby with the 72. 235, Pickle Hall.
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0: Thank you, Dante.
1: It must be the other person south on Middle Street 608. I miss any way to be in the front.
0: Yeah. Sitting on 66 at Walmart, white BMW SUV with small children locked inside the vehicle, no adult around. We parked on the grocery side in the first row.
2: Sorry, the rest are for tonight. I won't need readbacks unless you got something on.
3: Thank
2: you. I'm getting to this.
3: No.
0: All right, it's going to be with the W.
3: Yeah. Good.
4: Here's 7 out.
0: Optimal.
3: Headquarters 235, go chase it that y'all were on scene. Did you locate it?
1: Before we just pull up.

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1: Okay, call.

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0: One 26, Jax.
1: 126.
0: 10-8, ice care.
1: 10-4.
2: 28 comes back negative 29. It's going to be on a 25 Nissan Pathfinder. 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Insurance is not present. 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Negative 4, negative 29.

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0: 54 has been cleared from PD, headed up on OS.
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0: R. Lincoln, Sam, Yankee, Boy, Mary, William, on a line.

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0: What?
2: Expired last month, 2009, Honda Accord Blue Color to Daquan Brown out of Boston. His deal is valid. He's negative.
0: That's

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1: Flight 926 for issue 2, Shantana Mitchell.
2: That's a good deal.
0: For a kidnapping, in search of two kids, maybe one black female subject, one black male subject. Get in contact with a black male subject by the name of Adonis. It's going to be in reference to a kidnapping out of Ghost Train.
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0: King Adam Tom Young. 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
3: 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He is a registered sex offender as well. Are you negative?
2: Can we check a name in the house? 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

0: my place is 107 and 121. Be advised, the 2-year-old girl is going to be wearing an orange shirt. 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
0: 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Any y'all see? 10-4. Do I have another available unit?

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0: 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David Robert Four Lincoln on a Chevy Impala.
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0: Sorry, Chris.
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0: New course, stop. Franklin Creek Road, turning on Colonial.
1: Star.
0: Coming up on Patrick Henry.
2: One 26, Chase.
1: 126.
2: Out of three of them, I got one pulled over here. The other one turned around and went back to the house. Copy of Alabama DF.
0: Here.
1: Ten 43, something on the car.
0: CR 1035, Forest Lake towards Alabama.
1: 8 towards Alabama, 1035.
3: Patrick Henry.
2: Yes. 48, what you got on Patrick Henry?
3: 1035 on patrol 3.
1: Alabama. 10-4, still on Forest Lake, headed towards Alabama.
2: PD 49.
3: 126. Go post up the State Line Road, Casey Jones, thanks that way. I'll get your vehicle description in a minute.
2: 10-4. 10-6 at the moment, but I'll be headed that way in a minute.
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1: 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Vehicle two is John Henry 1-3-4 and F-150. 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
1: 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Morgan Henry Paul,

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1: Section 2-1-6-3-4-4-3. 43. 10-4-1-6. That's between 5:30 and 6. I'm going to go back to me. Right here. He left with the two kids. And the mom said he is, the kids are 43.
4: Good work. 126 Jackson, good coordinating me. I'm sorry, August.
0: August 10th.
4: Okay, I got a driver of a vehicle one when you're ready.
3: PHELPS.
0: So far.
4: 10-4 driver is going to be Mississippi 973-432-453. Last name Harrison. 10-4. Driver of vehicle 2 is going to be Mississippi 651-641-798. Last name Ratliff. 10-4. And the last one is Mississippi driver's license 802-957-218. Last name is Calderon.
1: 10-4.
4: Well, you can show Jackson County towing on scene. This is going to be a J2. One person was transported to Ocean Springs, complaint of pain. And can I get my case number at times?
1: 10-4, it'd be case number 4, 1758-1815. Case number 4, 1757-1815. 1757-1815.
4: Yeah, well.

0: Hey Frank, I'm getting all that right in the creek. I'll get there in a minute.
1: Description of the mail that you're 1035F.
2: 33, sir.
1: 33.
2: All right, I've tracked to an address. Hang on, I can see.

0: I think it's 9185 Hall Road. He jumped the fence. Going to another yard here.
1: Ten-four, does somebody have a description of the male?
0: White male, about 5 foot. As of now, he's got very little clothes on. Sixty-four, you 43?
2: I'm 43, I got her secured in your car.
0: Ten-four.
3: Jesse, I'm about 10 out from y'all.
0: Ten-four.
4: Yeah, selling with gold Cadillac. Let me see, four Charles Lincoln, Ida Paul, Nora. That's four Charles Lincoln, Ida Paul, Nora.
1: Ten-four's already enough.
0: Thirty-three. All right, my dog is spent. I'm going to be at 9225. 9225.
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0: Father came and picked up the four-wheeler on the trailer. Got one citation issued. Can I recirculate an area for the other ones?
1: Give one.
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0: subject, Deborah K. Alverson. She's valid. -29, -04. We did have history with her in-house from 2023. She was a victim of the single 67.
1: Yeah, we're looking.
0: 10.39.
2: All right, Temple. You want me to tell them that?
1: Yeah.

0: 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Going to 7.
1: Starting in session on 10 8 verbal.
2: That's on 39.
0: Sixty-four Jackson, name and date of birth.
2: 64, go ahead.
0: Last name can be Sam Adam X. of Colorado.

0: 115, that was 64.
1: She has an
2: allergy.
1: She's negative.
2: 10-4, and the Colorado 28, just so you have, is Charles, Nora, Henry, George, 2A. Charles, Nora, Henry, George, 2A, on a blue Nissan Versa.
1: 10-4.

0: 33, 48. 33, he answered. You on patrol 1?
1: Yeah.
2: There must be a bag of what is a likely meth on Patrick Henry.
1: 10-4, you want me to come to you or let me go find that?
2: You can try to track, that's up to you. 9225 is the last time anybody seen it.
1: I'm 2 miles out, I'll come to you first.
2: Come to me.

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1: Yeah, the signal's going to be at 5130 Oscar Street. Long's going to be coming from the interior.
2: Yeah.

0: Signal 67S, Family Dollar on Eagles. Got a Beetleford black male left in a blue four-door sedan going north on Eden.
1: One 4 10 on that.
2: 10-4.

0: 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Can you copy a 66P for Escatawa area?
1: Okay.
0: It's going to be the Escatawa Fire Department, 3801 Sentinel Drive, 3801 Sentinel Drive. RP does not want to speak to the deputy, but would like us to check the area.
2: Okay, Beth.
1: 618-632-072.
0: There was a black male that came up to the station, rambling on, then walked off, headed towards Mabry's on Highway 613, wearing a Brazil shirt and some shorts.
1: Well, can you run me a Mississippi 28 for insurance?
2: Go ahead.
1: George Robert Frank, 062.
2: On a 762. Insurance is going to be unconfirmed on that Toyota Camry.
1: Thank you.
2: Yes, sir.
0: Middle County is asking if we can possibly move to one of the ATAC channels. They believe they can pick up those channels so y'all can communicate with each other on scene. Just get with the middle officer there to get that figured out.
3: No, it's really how fast. That's Red Brick House. Where are y'all?
4: He jumped into that yard.

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1: Send one.
2: Jackson Westmar.
1: I'm here or further down?
2: The roadway clear on Washington, press 30 and into 33 back of service.
0: So far.
1: He said he seen the car on Christian Acres and gave that guy's name. Tim, would you lost him here at this house or further down? I don't know.
3: And
1: okay, I think there's a white car in the driveway. Maybe. Come over here to me, 48. It's next one up.
0: 33,